Bato Rankin and Ruja, and a track called Shake That, brand new one from them. Loving that. Right, we're just going to take it back in time one little bit to 1997 as we finish off this hour before we go into the Reggae Charts Top 10. Something you might know from 1997. Mr. Vegas. Heads High.

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4: The counting's continuing after the Makerfield by-election. Our reporter Frankie Hairsine is there.
5: Now here at the count in Wigan, it really is a hive of activity. The counters are very busy just on the other side of the barrier here. Now we know why Andy Burnham is standing. He's looking at a number 10. Reform UK could support the party. The polls have had the mayor for Greater Manchester just ahead, but those here do feel it is too close to call at this stage. We've still got a while to go yet though. We'll have more as it comes through.
4: Well, Louisa has lived in Ashton in Makerfield for 21 years and has voted Labour. A usual Green supporter, she says she voted to keep reform out.
6: In cases like this, especially when it's like your local election, you do kind of have to think about the bigger picture and start thinking, okay, well, if I vote for Green, that is one less vote for Labour. When reform do have such a strong presence here, you kind of just have to put it into perspective and think.
4: In other news, a three-year-old boy is in hospital with serious injuries after he was allegedly thrown into a crocodile enclosure by a stranger at a Cambridgeshire zoo. Police say a 30-year-old man has been arrested on suspicion of attempted murder. The man who killed 13-month-old Preston Davey is to die in prison. Jamie Varley has been given a rare whole life order after subjecting the baby to months of abuse. His partner John McGowan for Zachary has been jailed for 25 years. DCI Andy Fallows from Lancashire Police spoke on behalf of Preston's birth mother, Sarah.
7: He was defenceless. He relied entirely on them to love him, care for him and keep him safe. Instead, they caused him suffering. They took away his chance to grow up, to go to school, to make friends, to live a full life. They took everything from him.
4: Lib Dem MP Cameron Thomas has had the whip suspended pending the outcome of a police investigation. The MP for Tewkesbury was arrested by Gloucestershire Police on Wednesday night. And Culture Secretary Lisa Nandis told Channel 4 she's not satisfied with how they've responded to alleged sexual assault allegations on Married at First Sight. She's going to meet with Channel bosses next week. From Radio News Hub, I'm Phil Towers.
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are into the second hour of today's Island Vibrations here on Outreach Radio. And we're into this week's Reggae Charts Top 10. Kicking off with this one, down four places from last week's number 6 to this week's number 10. For Glenn Washington and Sweet Loving and Affection. Now we've got a brand new entry into this week's charts in at number 9. For Diani and Sinizzle. Brand new entry is called The Little Things. It feels so right. Just locked in, welcome along. Island Vibrations, me, DJ Oz, taking you through till 1 o'clock today here on Outreach Radio. Currently taking you through this week's Reggae Charts Top 10.

Oh, there you go. Brand new entry into this week's charts with Diani and Cindizzle. A track called The Little Things at this week's number 9. That's up one place this week for Tony Roy in his Flying Machine, and these are this week's number 8.

Tony Roy, this week's number 8, and Flying Machine. Now it's down 4 places this week for Collie Buds and Sean Paul. The former number 1 where it held the top.

0: Tony Roy, this week's number 8, and Flying Machine. Now it's down 4 places this week for Collie Buds and Sean Paul. The former number 1, where it held the top spot for 2 weeks, is down this week to this week's number 7 with On My Way Back Home.
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Holly Buds and Sean Paul on my way back home. This week's number 7 in the Reggae Charts Top 10. There's up one place this week for Turbulence alongside Kimon McGregor. Their rendition of Lionel Richie's Stuck on You is at this week's

There you go. Turbulence and Kemar McGregor, and Stuck on You, this week's number 6 in the Reggae Charts Top 10. Now it's up one place, three places this week for Protégé and Massacre, up from last week's number 8 to this week's number 5 with Ting Loud.

Christopher Martin, sorry, Protege and Massacre and Ting Loud. And next up is Christopher Martin and Don't Have to Ask, which is up one place in this Israeli Charts Top 10 from last week's number 4. Sorry, last week's number 5 to this week's number 4. Can't read my own handwriting, that's what it is, you know. So Christopher Martin and Don't Have to Ask. This week's number 4 in the Reggae Charts.

0: This week's number, number four for Christopher Martin. Don't have to ask. Now it's down one place this week for Pat Rankin alongside Budgie Banton.
1: I love you, I love you.
0: Down from last week's number two to this week's number three with African Soldier.

0: Ah, there you go. This week's number three for Pata Rankin and Buju Banton. African Soldier. I'm an African man. And it's up two places this week for Shaggy and Beres Hammond. Dance Hall Nice is at this week's.
1: Number two.

Shaggy and Berris Hammond, alongside Dexter Daps. This week's number three in the reggae chart. Sorry, this week's number two in the reggae chart. Top 10. With a Dancehall Nice. Which means I've got the number one track coming up for you. Well, in just a minute. Straight after a couple of little messages telling you about a couple of programs here on

Sunday between 11 o'clock in the morning and 1 o'clock in the afternoon. It's me, Gary James, on Super Retro Sunday. Lots of great tunes from the 50s, 60s, 70s and 80s, a few true stories and a few facts from the British Book of Useless Information. 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

Hi, Sean O'Brien here. Join me for the breakfast show between 6 a.m. and 9 a.m. Monday to Friday. We're going to have a great laugh. I hope you get out of bed. I hope you get to work. I've got a fantastic variety of music throughout the decades. So if you can join me, that'll be fantastic between 6 a.m. and 9 a.m.

Protege alongside Shensia and Goddess, this week's number one for the third week, holding the top spot. Absolutely brilliant. From Protege's album, The Art of Acceptance, number one this week, Protege and Shensia. There you go. Right, I think it's time we go island hopping. And today we're going to look at the top three as seen from the island of Martinique, which weirdly has two tracks from the same artist in the top three at the moment. Find out more in just a sec. Kicking off this one, number three in the tropical charts this week, Meryl and Nken, Shatter Confessions. Yeah, I said that then. I was almost trying to say it in English and French at the same time. Shatter Confessions.

Wow, so there you go. Number 3 in the tropical charts, as seen from the island of Martinique. Meryl and Enken, Shatter Confessions. More from Meryl coming up in a moment. But at number 2 in the tropical charts is a brilliant track from Nestle. It's called Carpe Diem.

There you go, number two in the tropical charts. Brilliant track there from Nestle. And a track called Carpe Diem. Loving that, absolutely loving that. And then, you know, I like my Zouk, so there you go. What can I tell you? Well, number one in the tropical charts this week, as seen from the island of Martinique, is Mel again, and this time she's teamed up with Eva for this one called Coco Chanel.

0: number one in the tropical charts, as seen from the island of Martinique. Coco Chanel is the name of the track. There you go. Now we're going to keep with the island hopping selection. A track that I played last week is sitting just outside the top 10 on the island of Reunion. It's such a nice track, so I thought I'd give it a little drop today. From KVN and Mikkel, and it's called Serré à Moi.
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have it in, and Mikkel Sagan went nowhere. Mistakenly said to you, sitting just outside the top 10. That is actually the number one track on the Island of Reunion at the moment. Doing so well, which is why I thought I'd drop it again today. But the track that I was talking about before that is sitting just outside the charts, which is an absolutely beautiful track, which is why I'm going to play again this week, is the new one from VJ Awax and Rachel, and it's called Sans Roux. Play now.

Oh, what a lovely track. VJ Airwags and Rachel Sanhu, sitting just outside the top 10 in the tropical charts at the moment. I'll be keeping an eye on that one, see how that gets on. Right, now I did say at the start of the show that I was going to play you from the island of Mauritius some old school Sega music, and we're talking about throwing it right back to 1981, a track that is an absolute classic. If there's any Mauritians locked in, you're going to know this one for sure. Claudio had a track in 1981 which was absolutely massive on the island of Mauritius, and it's called Bayabu.

Claudio and a track called Bye Abu. Bye Abu meaning Mr. Abu. That song all about him going off to a kind of a party and not wanting to go home, and it's like 3 o'clock in the morning. He's causing all kinds of trouble, and he doesn't want to go home. The party animal is Mr. Abu. That's what I'm telling you. From 1981, absolute classic Sega music. Now, if you don't know what Sega music is, spell Sega as in the video game, S-E-G-A, it's the most important musical genre from the Indian Ocean. Spans across Mauritius and Reunion. Good stuff, I tell you.

It's 4 o'clock in the morning, and he still doesn't want to go home. Right, I'm going to play you one more. Not quite as far back as 1981. I've got one from 1994. From a person whose full name was Jean-Pierre Mohabi, also known as Koulous. Started off in the 1960s as an amateur singer. He actually worked as a waiter in a hotel, but he was singing on the side. He was a street singer and he met other road musicians, formed a band at the beginning of the 70s with his first orchestra called Los Criollos. And they used to do gigs, dances, weddings, that kind of thing. And then unfortunately, he got divorced and his life kind of went downhill. But he did come back in 1992, between 1992 and 1994. He did some absolutely awesome tracks, and he put out an album, a couple of albums actually, called Sega Sega and one called Koulous. And I'll tell you what, that 1994 album is absolutely brilliant. I've got it on an old cassette tape. I don't even think you can find that tape anywhere. I've searched on the internet to see if I can find a copy of it anywhere. Couldn't find that version of it anywhere, but it's absolutely brilliant. Sadly, he passed away back in 2005, fell into oblivion and passed away sadly, but this track was something else. It's called Sega Gobelet from 1994. Bit of old school Mauritian Sega music. Getting on that tropical vibe, I tell ya. Me and Napas dans, she met tous les oulikas.

的一个 clues， 这个 goblin thinking about how he's been mistreated by his other half, coming home in a bit of a fury, smashing everything up, making his life miserable. You would never know from the tune, would you, from the rhythm of it, he's actually singing about his misery. Bless him. And there's lots of double entendres in this track, but if you don't understand Mauritian Creole music, you won't get it. There you go. Goes out to all my fellow Mauritians. Right, we are reaching the end of the show. I'm going to squeeze in one more, just because I can. Let's go a little bit soca style, just to round off today. A track that I haven't played for a couple of weeks, but I do love it. Love the rhythm. It's called the Happy Life Rhythm. You know it. You've heard me play it before. Let's finish off with this one. Hollywood HP and Minor Productions. Anadol. Massive shout out to everyone locked in. Hope you enjoyed today's show. I'll be back next week for more Other Vibrations here on Hampshire's Outreach Radio, your finest truly local radio station on DAB Plus across Hampshire. 102.5 FM, online, on your phones, on your smart speakers. We're all over the place. Charlotte is up next. Charlotte Neal with the Neal Deal. She's taking you through till 3 o'clock here on Outreach Radio. Then you'll be joined by our very own Ollie Ray. He's got the Saturday afternoon party from 3 till 5. Carl is here from 5 till 7 with Are You Ready to Party? And then Graham, who did a wonderful job of sitting in for Sean over the last couple of weeks on breakfast. He's here this evening in his regular spot of the classic hit show. I should say classic dance hits. So he'll be up at 7 o'clock. Charlotte's up next. I will catch you next week.

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5: Hello, this is Outreach Radio. Steve Ridout here for another edition of Indie Hits. Thank you very much to Matthew Orders. He's back at 5 o'clock next Sunday.

And Friday, I'm in love on Outreach Radio. Indie hits, Sunday, 7 till 9pm. Thanks for tuning in. Hope you're good. Looking very nice out of my window. 18 degrees. Little bit of hazy cloud. Tomorrow, highs of 21, sunny intervals from Monday. All looking good on the trains. Roads pretty much okay as well. Just slow on the A34 southbound, reaching the M3 at Winchester. Lightning seeds next on Indie.

headlining seats. And that's Pure from 1989. And they will be in Southampton as part of the summer sessions supporting Deacon Blue on Saturday the 27th of June. Summer sessions already underway. Amy McDonald and the Coral started things off on Friday. OMD, Peter Hook and Andrew Cushion next Friday. Skunk Anansi and Garbage on the 23rd. Frank Turner on the 26th. What a lineup. 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
1: Mr. Kirk, Dexter's in school.
2: I'm afraid he's not, Miss Fishmore. Dexter's truancy problem is way out of hand. The Baltimore County School Board have decided to expel Dexter from the entire public school system.
1: Mr. Kirk, I'm enough penitentiary to learn Dexter's truancy, but surely expulsion is not the answer.
2: I'm afraid expulsion is the only answer. It's the opinion of the entire staff that Dexter is criminally insane.

0: psychosomatic.
1: That boy needs therapy.
0: You're psychosomatic.
1: That boy needs therapy.
0: Lie down on the couch.
2: What does that mean?
0: You're a nut. You're crazy in the coconut.
2: What does that mean?
1: That boy needs therapy.
0: I'm gonna kill
1: that
0: you.
1: That boy needs therapy.
0: Riding a zoo. Let's have a tune.
3: Come on, come green.
1: That boy needs therapy.
4: He was white as a sheep.
5: And he also made false teeth.

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0: You're psychosomatic.
2: That boy needs therapy.
0: Lie down on the couch.
3: What does that mean?
0: You're a nut. You're crazy as a coconut.
3: What does that mean?
1: That boy needs therapy.
0: I'm

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I'm here through till 10, Indie Hits till 9, then an hour of new music. Turn it up between 9 and 10 o'clock tonight. First of three songs from my classic indie album for this week on the way very soon. Also got the gig guide for you before 9 o'clock. Oh, it's a little bit quiet on the gig front at the moment, heading into summer and festival season. Loads and loads of great tunes from roughly the past 40 years for you, though, between now and 9. With Sam Fender playing next, this is People Watching.

0: and Waking Up. Before that, Sam Fender and People Watching on Indie Hits on Outreach Radio. Hi, it's Sean O'Brien here. Join me for the breakfast show between 6 a.m. and 9 a.m. Monday to Friday. We're going to have a great laugh. I hope you get out of bed. I hope you get to work. I've got a fantastic variety of music throughout the decades. So if you can join me, that'll be fantastic between 6 a.m. and 9 a.m.
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the House Martins and Sheep. And the classic indie album for tonight is the Manic Street Preachers with This Is My Truth, Tell Me Yours. Of course, number one when it came out in September 1998. Their fifth album. Three songs from it tonight. Here's the first one. If you tolerate this, your children will be next.

The single got to number one in August 1998, and the album got to number one in September that year. Manic Street Preachers, If You Tolerate This, Your Children Will Be Next. From the album This Is My Truth, Tell Me Yours. Classic indie album for tonight on Indie Hits on Outreach Radio. Two songs still to come from that before 9 o'clock. Right now, though, it's the Stone Roses.

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Steve Ridd out here with indie hits, classic indie tunes till 9. Then I've got an hour of new music, turn it up between 9 and 10. So many exciting new songs to play you. See how many you can squeeze in to just 1 hour. Turn it up from 9. Then at 10 o'clock, Jazzy Blues with Andy C. Andy C and Paul Clarkson now alternating even on Sunday night. So it's Paul Clarkson 1 week and Andy C on alternate weeks. Tonight it is Andy C and Jazzy Blues. That's at 10 o'clock. Just played you the Stone Roses, What the World is Waiting For from 1989. Talk Talk, Living in Another World from 1986. And now it's New Order and World from 1993.

New Order and World. Peter Hook from New Order supporting OMD at the Southampton Summer Sessions. 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Indie Hits with Florence and the Machine next. 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

0: Florence and the Machine and Free on Indie Hits on Outreach Radio. 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
0: It's the Isle of Wight Festival next weekend, you know. From the Isle of Wight and playing the festival, this is Wet Leg.

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They're playing the Isle of Wight Festival next weekend, and also playing the Isle of Wight Festival next weekend, it's Shed 7. This is Going for Gold.

They'll be playing the Isle of Wight Festival on the Sunday next weekend. 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And playing the festival on the Friday, just before Wear Leg, it'll be Two Door Cinema Club. This is them, Undercover Martins.

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They're playing the Isle of Wight Festival next weekend. And guess what? So are Maximo Park. This is them with Favourite Songs.

Maximo Park and Favourite Songs. Yes, they're playing the Isle of Wight Festival on the Thursday of next week. Also on the bill, Lewis Capaldi, Calvin Harris, The Cure, who we played right back at the beginning of the show, The Kooks, Teddy Swims, Ash, Rita Ora, The Last Dinner Party, Katie Tunstall, Suzanne Vega, Tom Greenland, the list goes on and on, Star Sailor, The K's, Tom A. Smith. Shall we play one more band who are playing the Isle of Wight Festival next weekend? Shall we? One more? Ready? From the Isle of Wight and playing the Isle of Wight Festival next Sunday. Yes, it is. Level 42 on Indie Hits on LH Radio.

Those bands playing the Isle of Wight Festival next weekend. Played you five of them: Wet Leg, Shed 7, Two Door Cinema Club, Maximo Park, and Level 42. 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Time for another track from my classic indie album. Now then, not playing the Isle of Wight Festival this weekend, it's the Manic Street Preachers. The album is This Is My Truth, Tell Me Yours. Got to number one in 1998. Here's the second of three tracks from it tonight. You Stole the Sun from My Heart. 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

Manic Street Preachers, You Stole the Sun from My Heart from the album This Is My Truth, Tell Me Yours. One more track from that album before 9 o'clock. Indie hits on Outreach Radio going back to 2009 now for the Yeah Yeah Yeahs and Heads Will Roll.

fantastic. Heads will roll. Yeah, yeah, yes. On Indie Hits on Outreach Radio. As promised, got the gig guide for you. And as I said, it's a little bit quiet on the gig front right now, what with all the festivals going on. But I can tell you, at the 1865 tomorrow, it's Blood Incantation. And then on Tuesday, they've got Mammoth. The Railway Inn in Winchester on Saturday the 20th, it's the Restless Coast. And on Thursday the 25th, it's the Postman. And at the Wedgwood Rooms in Southsea on Saturday the 20th, it's Megan Linford. So a bit quiet on the gig front, but as I said, loads of concerts, festival events. Summer Sessions continues in Southampton, as we mentioned earlier. OMD and Peter Hook on the 19th, Skunk and Anti and Garbage on the 23rd, Frank Turner on the 26th, Deacon Blue and the Lightning Seeds on the 27th, and Isle of Wight Festival next weekend. This is the Chemical Brothers next. 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

Just about to head off on their farewell tour. Just announced some new dates in Australia and New Zealand, but a load of dates in the UK before that. That is Saint Etienne, and that was Hobart Paving. Indie Hits on Outreach Radio. Steve Wood out here playing you Palisa and Dark Star.

Enzo says, Darkstar, have you made a list of all my favourites for tonight's playlist? I'd like to say yes, but it's complete chance. Cheers, Enzo. Yeah, Polisa and Darkstar. If you want to get in contact tonight, it's steve@outreachradio.co.uk. Indie hits till 9, then I've got an hour of new tunes, which I'm very excited about. Turn it up between 9 and 10. Jasmine Blues with Andy C from 10 o'clock, now alternating with Paul Clarkson. So it's Paul Clarkson one week, Andy C the next. Andy C's turn tonight, Jasmine Blues between 10 and 11. 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This is Eric the Gardener.

Divine Comedy and Eric the Gardener. And then Eric the Gardener. And I Live in a Giant Mushroom. Strangely, the Divine Comedy song named after the Eric the Gardener I Live in a Giant Mushroom song. Outreach Radio, your truly local radio station. Steve here with Indie Hits. One more tune before Turn It Up, an hour of new music. Stay tuned for that. I promise you, you're going to love it. Final tune on Indie Hits for tonight. Manic Street Preachers, Be Natural, from our classic indie album. This Is My Truth, Tell Me Yours, number one from 1998.

0: Manic Street Preachers, Be Natural, from the album This Is My Truth, Tell Me Yours, concluding indie hits for tonight. Stand by, Turn It Up is next.
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0: 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Steve Ridout here for another edition of Turn It Up, an hour of new tunes between now and 10 o'clock. Loads of great stuff coming up. Ready? Let's go. We start with Man Woman Chainsaw and the new single Lizard Man, and they play the Wedgwood Rooms in Southsea on the 1st of October this year.

Man, Woman, Chainsaw and Lizard Man. They've just finished their exams last week, so now they can concentrate on the release of their new album. Their debut album is called Cannonball. It's out on the 7th of August on Fiction Records, and yes, on tour later this year, calling in Southsea in October. Outreach Radio, Turn It Up, new music show with Theatre Next. And this is Gaudete. Yeah, but not that one.

Isn't that great? Theatre and Gaudete, inspired by the other Gaudete. And there's certainly little bits of it in there, aren't there? Isn't that fantastic? Theatre on Outreach Radio. So OMD play Southampton as part of the summer sessions on the 19th. 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This is the new single from Andrew Cushion. It's called Goodbye.

playing Southampton, Guildhall Square, this coming Friday, supporting OMD. That is Andrew Cushion, and that's his brand new single, Goodbye. Turn it up on Outreach Radio with the new single from Suede next. 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

brand new single from Suede is called Emotionally Unavailable. They're about to go on tour with the Manic Street Preachers. The nearest gig to here is Bournemouth International Centre on the 12th of November, co-headlining Manics and Suede. That'll be good. 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

and Be With You. Before that, Fat Dog and Go. It's Turn It Up on Outreach Radio. And this is A-Lo. They're from Nottingham. This is a song about their favourite place in the world, which is not Nottingham. It's Oban, which is the name of the song.

called Oban. It's by A Lo, and A Lo is spelled E Y R E double L E W. Didn't guess that, did you? Turn it up on Outreach Radio. Something new from one of our favourite local bands now, from Oxford and Winchester. 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

Even Angel's Ghost by Over Mono, and before that, Wazuro Mono and Me and the Noise. 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Go to the schedule, click on the show you want. Shows appear from just after midnight on the day after their broadcast. So this one up there from just

fantastic. From Mexico, they are Rodrigo y Gabriela, and that's the new single, Monster. They're about to embark on an almost never-ending world tour. I've never seen a tour date list so long. What is that about? About 1,000 dates on that tour. Jack White next. Welcome to

0: just tried to count the number of dates on Rodrigo and Gabriella's world tour. I reckon it's about 72. It's a very extensive tour. Nearest they get to here is London on the 21st of March next year.
1: One boy and one girl now. Let's start again.
0: Jack White there, God and the Broken Ribs.
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0: And this is Desiree and Emmanuel Jowell.

Turn It Up on Outreach Radio, playing you Total Tommy, and that was Pretty Little Mouth, and before that, Desiree and Emmanuel Jowell with Macho. I'm Steve Ridout. Hope you've enjoyed all the new tunes tonight. Nearly out of time. So many more new songs I could play. There's just not enough time. Standing by for Andy C and Jasmine Blues on the air at 10 o'clock tonight. Don't forget, he alternates now with Paul Clarkson, so Paul Clarkson back next Sunday. Andy C on the way at 10.

seat headrest. New single Joe Drives Again on Turn It Up on Outreach Radio. I'm Steve Ridout. Thanks for listening. I'll play out with the new single from Embrace. Their album Avalanches came out on Friday and they play Southampton Guildhall in November. Loving this. Up in your feelings. Good night.

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0: Hi, it's Sean O'Brien here. Join me for The Breakfast Show between 6am and 9am, Monday to Friday. We're going to have a great laugh. I hope you get out of bed, help you get to work. I've got a fantastic variety of music throughout the decades. 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
3: Andy Burnham is the new MP for Makerfield.
4: I do hereby declare that Andy Burnham is duly elected. Thank you.
3: Yeah, it was a resounding win too, taking over 9,000 more votes than Reform UK, who are his nearest challengers. Speaking straight after, Mr. Burnham gave a direct message to his own party.
5: Everyone knows that politics isn't working, that the country isn't where it should be. Tonight could, just could, be the turning point. From here on, I will give everything I have got to make it so.
3: Well, it's now expected Mr. Burnham could issue a challenge to the Prime Minister in the next few days. Meanwhile, the Conservatives have pulled off a shock win in Scotland. The Aberdeen South seat was previously held by the former SNP Westminster leader Stephen Flynn. The SNP has held on to Arbroath and Broughty Ferry. And Canada have managed a 6-0 win over Qatar at the World Cup. It means they now sit joint top of Group B with Switzerland. From Radio News, I'm Phil Towers.
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Hello and welcome to Jazz Me Blues. I'm Andy Cortez, and during the next hour we're going to be celebrating the best in jazz and blues from Lowell Fulson, Lou Stone featuring Nat Ganella, Robert Johnson, Charlie Parker and Chris Potter, along with many more. But first, here's the Altered Five Blues Band and I'm In Deep.

smoky Billie Holiday type voice of Madeline Peru from her 2004 album Careless Love, and that was Don't Wait Too Long. Well, you do have to wait a little while for Jazz Me Blues. Yeah, Ron Watts a fortnight sharing the spot here on Outreach with Paul Clarkson with his international jazz impressions. And so to one of our featured artists tonight, Lowell Fulson. Yes, born on an Indian reservation in 1921, and like so many blues players, he got enthusiastic about music through gospel singers and spirituals before deciding that blues was going to be his thing in his teens. Leaving home before he was 18, he teamed up with Texas Alexander and learned not only about the hard rules of the blues road, but also much of his performing repertoire. Here he is then with a song called, So Many Tears.

after serving in the forces during the Second World War, Lowell Foulson got his first commercial success with Memphis Slim's Every Day I Have the Blues on Swing Time record label. Switching to Chess Records, his subsidiary Checker, in 1954, he had a big hit with Reconsider Baby, and here he is.

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1: Yeah, that's us.
0: Cause we play the

And that was Robin Trower from his 2004 album, Dreaming the Blues. And that song was called The Prisoner of Love. Well, I hope you're loving the program tonight. This is Jasmine Blues. I'm Andy Cortez with you fortnightly every Sunday, 10 o'clock through to 11 here on Outreach. And good to have you company tonight. If you'd like to be in touch, request a bit of jazz or blues, either for yourself or somebody you know and love, then do get in touch. Email address is simply andy@outreachgold.co.uk. Look forward to hearing from you. And so too, a bit of big band stuff now from Lou Stone and his orchestra. Never really a top-notch band in the sense of creativity, but they certainly kept the glitterazzi and the paparazzi and all the artsies, I suppose, entertained in Cafe Society in the 1940s into the 1950s. Often he featured guest musicians, and this one, it features a trumpet player and vocalist, Nat Canella, who in his later life lived in Southsea and used to entertain local audiences almost for free. Great to have that stuff and entertained in the local area all those years ago. Anyway, here they are playing a tune called Judy.

That's Lou Stone and his band with Riptide, a song or a tune that's been recorded by lots of people. And I could almost, I say almost, imagine myself in my bow tie, my dinner jacket, waltzing around with some beauty on the arm in a flowing kind of frock thing in the 1950s. A bit more modern now, from the 2014, this is the Steve Nimmo Band and a tune called Going Down.

name is Stephen Immel. Thank you very much indeed. Thank you so much. I do have a CD for sale that will be over there in a couple of minutes. Please come and buy it.

And so too Robert Johnson, born in Hazelhurst, Mississippi, around 1911, the fruit, shall we say, of a love affair, which made his early life rootless and confused. He was first known as Robert Spencer, but then he adopted the surname of the man his mother was living with at the time, and became Robert Johnson. The crossroads story and selling his soul to the devil and all that stuff is probably not true, but what we do know for sure is that in a few short years up to his death from pneumonia in 1938, he recorded some of the most influential blues music ever. Here he is playing Terraplane Blues.

0: strangle with Duma. I'm gonna get deep down in this connection. Keep on tangling with Duma. And when I met down on your starter, and your sparks over, give me fire.
1: Robert Johnson singing and playing Terraplane Blues. And obviously, older recordings of jazz and blues do sound a bit scratchy, as if they've been recorded through an ear trumpet, which they probably were. But the formers, I'm sure, when they played live, sounded absolutely fantastic. Now, obviously, here on Jazz Me Blues, playing music from the last 100 years or so, some of the social attitudes and morals of the time do come through. And we don't necessarily approve of the attitudes of those times, particularly regarding race, gender, and the role of women. Lyrics such as "Good Morning, Little Schoolgirl," "Can I Come Home With You" from the 1930s may have been acceptable, but these days we would certainly look at and be aware of the darker connotations. But don't be offended by that. It's the times that the stuff was recorded. Still to come here on Jazz Me Blues tonight, we've got music from Charlie Parker and also more modern jazz from Chris Potter. First though, here's Ainsley Lister.

0: up.
1: Shake up your Tuesday afternoons with me, Andy C, here on Outreach Gold, 2 till 4. There'll be some of this. A little bit of this. Some of this, maybe. The Tuesday afternoon diversion, 2 till 4, here on Outreach Gold.

Charlie Parker with Chasing the Bird from his Savoy Hotel recordings. And yes, he was a resident there for quite a while, and many of the recordings survive. And that was, of course, Chasing the Bird. And I suppose he was the main innovator through the 1940s with new and exciting improvisation. Artists like Louis Armstrong had traditionally used a kind of chordal improvisation, bumping along the notes of the underlying harmony, but Charlie Parker and his ilk developed a more scalar approach, where the notes were based on scales, the related scales to the harmony. Much more exciting, of course. And here he is with the second tune. This is Ornithology, Part 1. He did do a Part 2 as well, but enjoy the playing of Charlie Parker.

0: A good evening. Do not attempt to adjust your radio. There is nothing wrong. We have taken control as to bring you this special show. We will return it to you as soon as you are grooving.
1: Coming to you directly from the mothership. Top of the chocolate Milky Way. 500,000 kilowatts of P-Funk power. So kick back, dig, while we do it to you in your eardrums.

Chris Potter and his friends from 2001 from an album called Gratitude, and that was High Noon. Well, thanks for your company tonight. I'm Andy C. I'll be back with you in a fortnight's time with Jazzy Blues. Until then, take care and stay lucky. Ray Charles is going to play us out.

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Sealed with a Kiss. Kickstarts us off on this Friday morning. It is just gone 6 o'clock. It is Friday morning, Ravey Friday, part of the weekend, as far as I'm concerned. I've got loads coming up for you from the 60s up to present day, and you might recognise some of the songs as well. They get kind of redone as well, don't they? Cover versions, that's what they call it. That one I've just played for you, Sealed with a Kiss, of course, done by Jason Donovan back in the late 80s. And I saw him recently, actually, at Let's Rock in Southampton, and he's still sounding good.

this Sunday between 11 o'clock in the morning and 1 o'clock in the afternoon. It's me, Gary James, on Super Retro Sunday. Lots of great tunes from the 50s, 60s, 70s and 80s, a few true stories and a few facts from the British Book of Useless Information. So that's Sunday between 11 and 1 on Outreach Radio. 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

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It is 0770 090807. Just make sure you start that with the word studio. Now, the first time this came out, it was fantastic. It was even better the second time when it's got boosted with the film. It's Sophia Spexter with Murder on the Dance Floor.

think probably the classic for me with the Eurythmics Sweet Dreams playing to you on Outreach Breakfast. My name is Sean O'Brien, taking up to 9 o'clock on this Friday, this ravey Friday. Coming up for you in the next hour of the show is more great music from the 60s up to present day. I like to call it the cheese and the crackers. That's what I always say. Bring you the cheesiest songs and the crackiest crackers. And yeah, we can kind of meet in the middle there, well, can't we, with them. I've also got local artists with all the details you need if you're a local artist to get involved and have your music played out across Hampshire.

0: Look out! 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
4: Sir Keir Starmer has congratulated Andy Burnham after his Makerfield by-election win. The PM says voters chose Labour's campaign of hope and optimism over division and hate. The Greater Manchester Mayor won by over 9,000 votes, seeing off the challenge from Nigel Farage's Reform UK. Making his speech straight after, he had a direct message for his party.
5: But I do say to my own party, this is a final chance to change. This is what people said directly to me on the hundreds of doorsteps that I stood on.
4: Elsewhere in Scotland, the Conservatives pulled off a shock win. They took Aberdeen South from the SNP. Elsewhere, the SNP's Lara Bird held on to Aberarth and Broughty Ferry. Amber heat health alerts are in place in southern England. It's ahead of another heatwave this weekend. And the London Marathon will take place over 2 days next year. As a one-off, the men's, women's and elite events will be spread across the weekend. From Radio News Hub, I'm Grace McIntosh.
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The Devil in Disguise. In Disguise, Elvis Presley plays to you on Outreach Breakfast. My name is Sean O'Brien, taking it up to 9 o'clock on this Friday, this ravey Friday, part of the weekend as far as I'm concerned. If you have just tuned in, a very good morning to you. Loads coming up from the 60s up to present day. All of your music, local artist as well, is on its way with all the details you need if you are a local artist to have your music played out across Hampshire on DAB Plus, FM 102.5 in Southern Hampshire. And don't forget, our medium wave frequency of 1557 kilohertz. I've got Jelly Bean on the way, but first of all, how about this one from Hot Chocolate?

Jibberquai brings us into our local artist spot for this hour of the show. Before I put it on, let me tell you, if you're a local artist and you want your music played out across Hampshire, all you need to do is send it in to us. It's as simple as that. You do not need to leave your home or studio. Just get it to us via electronic means. Easy for you to say. What you need to do, first of all, though, is make sure there's no spicy language in it. It's got to be radio-friendly, so no sweary words whatsoever. You've got to be the MP3 file as well. We've got to have it in the MP3 format. We are unable, I'm afraid, to download from any other music platform. So do send the whole thing to us. 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Here they are then. Harry Ely with Millie Cameron.

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friends Electric. 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
4: The Prime Minister has congratulated Andy Burnham after his by-election victory in Makerfield.
5: I do hereby declare that Andy Burnham is duly elected. Thank you.
4: It was a resounding win too, taking over 9,000 more votes than Reform UK, who were his nearest challengers. It's now expected that Mr. Burnham could issue a challenge to the Prime Minister in the next few days. This resident says he's more focused on getting into Downing Street than working for his constituency.
6: I think we're a stepping stone to Parliament. He needs to do what he needs to do for his career. What will happen to us, I really don't know.
4: Meanwhile, in Scotland, the Conservatives pulled off a shock win. They took Aberdeen South from the SNP. Elsewhere, the SNP's Lara Bird held on to Arbroath and Broughty Ferry. And we have our first country through to the knockout stage of the World Cup. Mexico's 1-0 victory over South Korea has sent the co-hosts 3 points clear at the top of Group A, sending them through to the next stage. That's the latest from Radio News Hub. I'm Grace McIntosh.
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Joycelyn Sims kickstarts us off in this hour of the show. My name is Sean O'Brien here on Outreach Radio, broadcasting across Hampshire on DAB Plus, FM 102.5 in Southern Hampshire, giving you the tunes from the 60s up to present day. I like to call them the cheese and the crackers. That's what I'm saying to you. There's great more tunes coming up for you in this hour, including this one. I don't know if it's one of my favourites, actually, from Nick Kershaw. I think it might be. It's Don Quixote.

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This is The Breakfast Show. My name is Sean O'Brien, taking you up to 9 o'clock each and every morning. Now, don't forget, coming up from 9 o'clock on Outreach Gold is your 60s flashback. I've got your 80s flashback on Outreach Radio. More great music for you then. Taylor Swift is on the way with a top 10 hit. But first of all, here's Prince.

I knew it. I knew you. Taylor Swift, straight from the top 10, that one, giving you the very best variety of music from the 60s up to present day. The cheese and the crackers, as I always say. 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

Guns N' Roses there with Live and Let Die, playing to you on Outreach Radio. My name is Sean O'Brien. It is Friday, a ravey Friday, part of the weekend as far as I'm concerned. We are giving you the tunes. I can tell you Alexander O'Neill is on the way, but first of all, it is ravey Friday. Let's get into the weekend with DJ Quicksilver and Bellissima.

What Can I Do to Make You Love Me? Alexandra O'Neill always reminds me of when I used to go down to the Southampton ice rink. Do you remember the ice rink down at Southampton? Skating around to Alexandra O'Neill just brings back those memories. I think that's the thing with music. It will take you back, just like a smell, to somewhere you first heard it, somewhere it means something, or you were having great fun at the time and you just remember that particular song. But definitely Alexandra O'Neill used to play out at the ice rink an awful lot if you did go down. We must have crossed paths at some point. That's almost it for me today and this week. I'll be back on Monday from 6 a.m. don't forget, but don't forget the dog show this Sunday here down here at the hill at the recreation ground. Do bring your pooch down, free. Every heat is free. You can enter and see if you can win a rosette as well. Whatever you choose to do across the weekend, have a fantastic time. As I said, I will be back in Monday between 6 a.m. and 9 a.m.

0: Look out! 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
2: Confident win for Andy Burnham in the Makerfield by-election, paving the way for him to challenge the PM.
3: There is a chance now to build a new politics based on unity and hope, turning away from the path that takes us to a divided, dark politics.
2: The Greater Manchester Mayor won by over 9,000 votes. His victory sets up a potential leadership contest and piles pressure on Sir Keir Starmer, who insists he won't quit. Elsewhere, a shock result in Scotland as the Conservatives win their first Westminster by-election in nearly 50 years. They took Aberdeen South from the SNP. Elsewhere, the party held on to their seat in Arbroath and Broughty Ferry. Buying and selling a home will become faster and less complicated under new government plans. Sellers and estate agents will now have to provide key information up front. And amber heat health alerts are in place in southern England ahead of another heat wave this weekend. The Met Office says temperatures could reach as high as 34 degrees Celsius. From Radio News Hub, I'm Grace McIntosh.
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0: Look out! 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
3: 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It's me, Gary James, on Super Retro Sunday. Lots of great tunes from the 50s, 60s, 70s and 80s. A few true stories and a few facts from the British Book of Useless Information. 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

it's McFly and I'll be okay for you this morning on your Friday mid-morning mix. It's myself, Charlotte Neal, here for another 2 hours this Friday with the best feel-good music. Hope we're all doing very well this morning. Thank you again for joining us this Friday. It's going to be a good day. The sun's out already. Loving it. It's hot again. Do you know what? The next few days, the next coming weeks, meant to be boiling up to 32 degrees is what I've read. We'll find out later on. I'll give you an update on the weather forecast. But first up, let's have Ariana Grande's new single, Hate That I Made You Love Me.

spicing it up with a little bit of Spice Girls this morning. Say you'll be there. Playing for you on your truly local radio station. Let's give a weather forecast update for Hampshire this morning. Today will start mostly cloudy and dry. As the day progresses, a cloud will break up more widely, allowing spells of sunshine to develop. It'll be a warm day. Tonight, cloud will clear over from the west, especially during the early hours when the odd spot of rain or drizzle cannot be ruled out. But overall, a very warm night. Now, I don't know about you, but I can't see any cloud anywhere. I can just see pure sun looking out of the studio window right now. Luscious. My kind of day. This is LMFAO.

course, it's Arthur Hill this morning and Hot Sprite, his latest single for you. We love to provide you with all the latest, new and best music here on Outreach Radio to keep you up to date with the world of music. Now, keeping you up to date on the note of that, unfortunately, I have some very sad news to deliver you from the Hilt regarding the dog show that's taking place this Sunday. We received a message from them earlier today to say that, unfortunately, the dog show has been postponed due to the incredibly hot temperatures predicted for this Sunday. Obviously, very sad news, but it does mean that we will have it later on this year. So as and when we get some news and information regarding the new dates, we'll of course keep you informed of that. Make sure you are following us across our social media platforms and keep an update on our website as well, because any updates will be processed and passed on to those as well. Now, of course, you can understand, with it being a dog show, dogs can get incredibly hot, overheated in the weather when it does get to the temperatures that it can do. And like I said, it's meant to get up to 32 degrees in the coming days and the next week. So we want to make sure that we keep all those dogs safe, healthy, and not overheated. We don't want anything bad to happen to them, nor to their owners either. Of course, it is pure sun in the Hilt. There is no shade really at all, so we want to make sure that everyone is safe and protected. As and when updates come through, we'll keep you informed. Of course, make sure you are still tuning in on Sunday. We'll have our team as normal broadcasting to yourselves with the latest news, information and feel good music. 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

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It's, of course, the Feel Good Friday with your Feel Good music. Lots more to come your way. Stick with me. Of course, don't forget, you can tune in and send me your latest song requests, news and information. 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This is Olive. You are not alone.

0: One of our listeners this morning, loving it. They said it reminds them of being one of the hits that played in the clubs at the time. And I get that. It's a song I've not heard in years. I'm loving this. Keep them coming. Thank you very much for all your song requests and suggestions. Gwen Stefani and Rich Girl playing for you this morning. Now I'm wondering if now it's Friday, we've had a day to calm down from the football. Are we feeling calm now? Are we feeling relieved and relaxed? Have we got over what's happened on Wednesday? Let me know. 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

0: Look out! The 1865 in Southampton has two massive nights of live rock music heading your way. 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
2: Andy Burnham's on his way back to Westminster. The Greater Manchester Mayor won the Makerfield by-election by over 9,000 votes, seeing off the challenge from Nigel Farage's Reform UK. Making his speech straight after, he had a direct message for his party.
3: This is a final chance to change. This is what people said directly to me on the hundreds of doorsteps.
2: A shock result in Scotland as the Conservatives win their first Westminster by-election in nearly 50 years. They took Aberdeen South from the SNP, but the party held on to Arbroath and Broughty Ferry. A man arrested on suspicion of attempted murder after a three-year-old boy was seriously injured when he was thrown into a crocodile enclosure has been released on bail. Police say the 30-year-old man from Norfolk is not fit to be interviewed. The incident happened at Cambridgeshire Zoo yesterday. And the fixtures for the 2026-27 Premier League campaign have been unveiled. Newly promoted Coventry will face champions Arsenal in their opening fixture. From Radio News Hub, I'm Grace McIntosh.
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Charlotte Neal here on the Mid-Morning Mix with yourselves this morning. James Smith with the Golden Age, kicking us off into the second hour of your Mid-Morning Mix. It's flying by this morning. And do you know what? I love what I do anyway. I love my job, of course. Being a presenter for you guys, entertaining you on the radio, just can't beat it. Apart from when I look out the window and I see the sun, I think, oh, yeah, it's a good day. We've got plenty more of that feel good coming your way with all the best and latest songs and some of your favourite oldies. Girls Aloud and Can't Speak French.

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your feelers and the understandings of the morning mix, let me say. It's a mixture of songs. Sending in all your favourite requests. This is Dr. Dre, California Love, from one of our listeners this morning. Thank you so much for tuning in and for getting in contact. charlotte@outreachradio.co.uk. If you'd like to send in any song requests, please do so. Now, big day for all you Toy Story lovers out there. Toy Story 5 officially hit UK cinemas today, June the 19th. And apparently, I found this one out this morning, that there were some special advance preview screenings that started on June the 18th, just yesterday. Was it you? Were you one of the lucky ones? Did you get to attend? I want to know. Do you know anyone? I just want to know what it would have included. Like, what's so special about it? You know? Anyway, are you going to be one of the lucky ones to go and see it? Contact me, charlotte@outreachradio.co.uk. Have you got your tickets booked? Let me know. Sure, a very familiar song to a lot of our listeners out there. En Vogue and My Lovin'.

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1: The time may be flying by this morning, but we still got plenty more songs for you. Don't you worry. We've got Shabuzy, Scripps, Alessio, Prince, The Killers, and more to come your way. First up, though, is Shabuzy, a bar song.

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0: A brand new promo market for you again this morning. 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You never know, you might find another new favourite station all under the Outreach umbrella. This is Prince, When Doves Cry.

Urban Knights are playing for you this Friday morning on the Mid-Morning Mix. Oh, I was going to get my days mixed up then. Woo. That is all from me this Friday on your Mid-Morning Mix. As always, thank you very much for tuning in. We are incredibly, incredibly grateful. As I mentioned, please do check out our other stations as well. And of course, go give them a follow on their social media channels. They have their own ones all under their names. Super simple and super easy for you. That is all from me. Enjoy the rest of your Friday. It's the feel-good Friday. You just can't get better than that when you know the weekend's coming, the sun's out. Ooh, it's a good day. Enjoy the rest of your Friday. Have a fantastic weekend. I will be back here tomorrow, Saturday, 1 till 3 p.m. Make sure you get all your favourite song quest news and information over to me, and I'll put it in the lineup for tomorrow. And I'll leave you with this. Duran Duran and Nile Rodgers. Feel free to laugh.

0: Look out! 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
4: Burnham says his victory in Makerfield is the change moment.
5: We do need an end to trickle-down economics, which didn't trickle down very much at all to places like this. And big change in Whitehall, if that is to happen.
4: The Manchester Mayor is now an MP after a resounding win, taking over 9,000 more votes than Reform UK, who were his nearest challengers. It's expected that Mr Burnham could issue a challenge to the Prime Minister in the next few days. Keir Starmer says he will stand in any Labour leadership contest if one is triggered.
6: This was a very good victory in the by-election, and I've sent my congratulations to Andy Burnham, and I repeat them here. I think it's further evidence, actually, if you look at it in the context of other by-elections, that the tide is turning on Reform.
4: Meanwhile, in Scotland, the Conservatives pulled off a shock win. They took Aberdeen South from the SNP. Ken Badenoch says the Tories are working to regain trust.
7: Everyone who asked us to save Aberdeen, I want to thank you all for putting your faith in us.
4: Elsewhere, the SNP's Lara Bird held on to Arbroath and Broughtree Ferry. Next, a man arrested on suspicion of attempted murder after a three-year-old boy was seriously injured when he was thrown into a crocodile enclosure has been released on bail. Police say the 30-year-old man from Norfolk is not fit to be interviewed. The incident happened at Cambridge Zoo yesterday. The boy is in a critical but stable condition. Amber Heat's health alerts are in place across southern England ahead of another heat wave this weekend. The Met Office say temperatures could reach 32 degrees Celsius on Sunday. And fixtures for the 2026-27 Premier League campaign have been unveiled. It's a baptism of fire for newly promoted Hull and Coventry, who face Arsenal and Manchester United respectively in their opening fixtures. That's the latest from Radio News Hub. I'm Lucy Gorman-Lee.
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I give you all the dope lyrics and introducing the band to make you understand how this is planned. 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
4: Andy Burnham says his victory in Makerfield is the change moment.
5: We do need an end to trickle-down economics, which didn't trickle down very much at all to places like this. And big change in Whitehall, if that is to happen.
4: The Manchester Mayor is now an MP after a resounding win, taking over 9,000 more votes than Reform UK, who were his nearest challengers. Meanwhile, in Scotland, the Conservatives pulled off a shock win. They took Aberdeen South from the SNP. Kerry Badenoch says the Tories are working to regain trust.
6: Everyone who asked us to save Aberdeen, I want to thank you all for putting your faith in us.
4: Next, two men have been jailed for a series of arson attacks targeting the Prime Minister. Roman Lavrinovich set a car and two houses linked to Keir Starmer on fire in North London last May. And it's set to be a scorching weekend as another heatwave is expected to hit the UK. That's the latest from Radio News Hub. I'm Lucy Gorman-Lee.
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0: out. 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

texts are coming in already for requests. Yeah, we'll get them on. Getting dark at 9:15, it says here. Lights on, please. Soul Train between 5 and 5:30. I love today's Soul Train. Yeah, he worked on it a bit. I say he worked on it. He found some new music. Kickers number ones, we are looking at 1992. All the number ones from that particular year. Coming your way. Showbiz news and gossip going on. Also looking at the weather. And also the roads as well.

0: is rain in 19 there. Lucky. Swansea is also rain in 20 Celsius there. Brighton is sunny, 23. Dover is sunny and 26 there. Sunderland. Hello, Sunderland. How are you? That is cloudy and sunny, 24 there. And Norwich is sunny and 30 there. I think we're ready to go with the Friday show.
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time check, 11 minutes after 4 o'clock. Brother Marvin Gaye, got to give it up. Quick mention, okay, the Isle of Wight Festival is underway today. All roads going to Newport, and in Newport are very, very busy. So be patient. You'll get there if you're going to the festival. If you live there and you've got a job to get in your house, sorry.

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Yeah, not a problem. Good afternoon, Mervyn, Hollywood in Birmingham. Can I play Spacer?

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M27 southbound, Junction 1, Cadnam. Very busy there, into the bottleneck. Queue, I think about 2 minutes, 2 miles long. Southbound, Junction 1. Very, very busy.

0: Elton John, Rocket Man. 14 minutes away from 5 o'clock. Finished work at 5. You haven't got long now. And then the weekend, hopefully, is yours.
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0: Official traffic jams are getting building up right now. I'll say that again. Traffic jams are building. Redbridge Roundabout is very busy. Tottenham Flyover is very busy. What else is very busy? Oh, the M271 southbound is very busy. It says here it's Thomas Lewis Way because of the roadworks that are going on. It's still very busy both ways, it says here.
1: Homegrown alligator, see you later. Gotta hit the road, gotta hit the road. The sun ain't changing yet.

to say good afternoon to Todd. I've got your request coming up. Be after Soul Train. I'm busy at the moment trying to get everybody's request in.

0: That is Kid Career on the Coconut. Annie, I'm not your daddy. Stand by, Soul Train's coming up.
1: Look out! 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
5: Gary King's Soul Train.

Euston Road, queuing traffic on the A27, that's Portsmouth. Yeah, still traffic there. And the A337, Romsey Road, inbound to High Street. That's Linda, very busy there as well. That's Jamaica.

0: That's Southampton over Northern Bridge, very busy towards Bitton. Itchen Bridge towards Wolstead, very busy. Yeah, it's all queuing up now. 8:34, Redbridge Roundabout. All entrance to the roundabout, very busy. Top and flyover, also very busy.
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Edwin Starr. 25 miles. I had the pleasure of working with him two or three times. Do you know he never went to rehearsals? Never. He just turn up, give me the mic, he'd say, and then he'd be away.

dance in time. This is okay, the Isle of Wight Festival is underway. All roads leading to Newport and also inside Newport are all very, very busy. Extremely busy. So if you're listening, just be patient. We'll get you in. Somehow we'll get you in. Pat back. Are you ready?

Ben's a Soul Train on this Friday afternoon. I think we're going to be back next Wednesday from 5 until 5:30. Yeah, be here live.

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1: Gotta say good afternoon to Vicky. Hello, Vicky. Can I play Cheers for Fears? Everybody wants to rule the world. That's coming up right now. I've still got the request.

0: Say hello to Martin, OK? He's stuck on Northern Bridge still. He's busy on there, apparently. Also to Ryan Sue. Have a lovely weekend. And all the people are getting their barbecues out, ready for tomorrow and Sunday.
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15 minutes away from 6. Sade. Smooth operator. Good afternoon, Todd. I don't know what you're doing today, but you've asked for a song, and we're going to get it in right now. Here is War and Outlaw.

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0: You don't have to go. Stand by, Kingers number ones are coming up. After this little lock. You ready? We'll hit the button now.
1: Look out! 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

By the way, Gabe, you put a request in. Don't worry, I will get it on. I've got them all lined up. We are looking at 1992. The songs that you made number one. The weather again tonight. Clear skies at first. Cloud building. Lows of 16 Celsius tonight. Saturday, cloudy in the morning. By the afternoon, plenty of sunshine. With highs of 28 tomorrow.

easing up a bit now in the main areas. Northern Bridge is getting easy. Itchen Bridge is running fine. Thomas Lewis Way, still pretty busy though.

0: not. Are you are you or not? World Cup that we get tonight. Scotland take on Morocco. Yeah. It kicks off at 10 o'clock. The actual game kicks off at 11. All starts at 10 on ITV. Jimmy Nell, Ain't No Doubt. You made this number one.
1: Dippy, dippy, about the curve you got.

0: KWS. 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You want the truth? 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Yeah. That's all they seem to say. So let's get it off.
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0: Here's the Wet Boys. Good Night Girl, number one, 1992.

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M3, both ways, running very nicely. A bit roundabout, but still a bit busy there. Cotton flyovers, it's eased off.

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This goes out to Mark in Woolston.

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He plays those drums well. That is Cozy Powell. 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

0: Craig will be here with the breakfast show at 10 till 12. This geezer is here.
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0: They're all on tomorrow. Make sure you tune in. Wild Cherry.

some other listeners having barbecues over the weekend. Tom in Nottingham. Yeah, he's got his tomorrow. Helen's having one on Sunday. A couple of friends are coming round. Apparently they've got a nice salad. And a couple of steaks. That's her Sunday barbecue. Who else? Yeah, Sue apparently is having her barbecue this weekend. Enjoying the hot weather. T-Rex, run out of words. So I'll tell you what we'll do. We'll do this. La, la, la, la, la, la. Yeah, can't beat it, can you? We got to go now. Have a great weekend, won't you? I'll catch you back here next Wednesday. 4 till 7. With another Kingers Drive Time. Have a great night tonight. Don't forget Scotland are playing. 11 o'clock kickoff, ITV. Bye.

0: Look out! 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
2: The Prime Minister, Sir Keir Starmer, has urged Labour not to tear itself apart in the wake of Andy Burnham's win in the Makerfield by-election. Attention is now turning to a leadership contest which it's predicted could be triggered as early as next week. The new MP, though, says he's determined to deliver.
3: I did talk about the need to change Labour in this campaign, and we've got to now take this moment to answer the challenges that have been laid down. I did describe it last night as a last chance to change.
2: Sir Keir Starmer's already said he will fight any potential challenge to his leadership, and government relations consultant Pete Nayer says it will be an interesting few days ahead.
4: There's uncertainty, and I think the picture will be a bit clearer at the start of next week when we see what Starmer, Burnham and Streeting do. I mean, Starmer could now conclude that the political reality has changed, you know, after such a victory for Burnham, and it's better to go on his own terms.
2: That's the latest from Radio News Hub. I'm David Hall.
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Yes, indeed, a massive hit back in the day. That is Pete Heller's Big Love. Good evening if you're just tuning in. This is the Club Classic Show with me, Graham Hardy.

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That is the sound of Shakedown with the track At Night. 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

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With some really great songs called Bizarre Inc. and none better than this one. And of course, this is the Quadrant Mix, Playing With Knives.

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A warm welcome. Club Classics on a Friday and Saturday night with me, Graham Hardy, here on Outreach Radio, playing you some really, really great

Well, yes, indeed, Timeless Classics. 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

yet again another great classic. That one's called Natural Thing and by a band called Innocence. One great band to another, the BB and Q band with a classic on the beat. Graham Hardy Club Classics, every Friday and Saturday here on Outreach Radio,

0: Look out! The 1865 in Southampton has two massive nights of live rock music heading your way. On Saturday the 27th of June, experience the power, passion and pure energy of the Guns N' Roses Experience, the UK's premier Guns N' Roses tribute band. 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Then on Saturday the 11th of July, it's a battle of Welsh rock giants, Maniac Street Preachers versus Stereo Ironics. 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

0: Look out! 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

is the Zagamuffin calling planet Earth. Ziggyman and Zagamuffin are in the house in full effect. 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

0: Look out! 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